0: Reporter Sarah Stewart says a number of flights have been delayed.
1: There is a Sydney to Brisbane delay, to Melbourne, to the Sunny Coast and to Perth as well. Some of those are about 26 minutes, some of those are 52 minutes, so it does vary at the moment.
0: A separate issue is affecting Virgin's online check-in across the country, with the airline working to resolve the problem. A man is due to face court, charged over a violent home invasion in Sydney's inner west. Georgina Winter has more.
2: Emergency services were called to a unit block at Marrickville to reports of a stabbing. Police found a 61-year-old man with several stab wounds to his torso inside one of the units. He's in a stable condition in hospital. Officers believe an unknown person had broken into the home before attacking the man and running off. A 34-year-old man was arrested nearby about 10 hours after the incident. He's been charged with various offences and is due to face court today. Georgina Winter reporting.
0: A hair salon owner from Sydney's inner suburbs has been charged, accused of drugging and sexually assaulting two men at his business. The 39-year-old was taken into custody after the men came forward claiming he'd assaulted them on separate occasions at Rosebery. The number of teachers and principals in the state being let go due to poor performance and misconduct has increased. The latest data shows 76 school staff were dismissed last year, up from 54 the year prior. The state government has increased the number of investigators to look into potential wrongdoing in the sector. New data has confirmed cystic fibrosis is no longer primarily considered a childhood condition. Almost 4,000 Australians are living with the genetic disease, with almost two-thirds of those now adults. Cystic Fibrosis Australia Chief Executive Dr. Jo Armstrong says people with the condition are living longer.
3: There's less hospitalisation, the infection rate has reduced, lung transplantation has reduced. But that isn't the whole picture. Behind the data, there's lives, there's people's stories.
0: Also making news, Thailand's Prime Minister is pledging to introduce new firearms laws in the wake of a deadly shooting. The Morrison-era GST deal is believed to be on track to cost the federal budget almost $60 billion by 2030. And scientists hope a 162-year-old bottle of Guinness found by a scuba diver could hold the secrets to the beer's original recipe. In finance, one Australian dollar buying 70.66 US cents. In the NRL, the Melbourne Storm take on the Seagulls this afternoon before the Dolphins battle the Broncos. The Panthers are rueing a slow start in Auckland, going down to the Warriors 28-12. Penrith captain Nathan Cleary says they left it too late.
4: I was proud of the way we fought back. Could have been easy in such a big occasion with the crowd against you and the team playing well to just sort of roll over. But we stuck at it, and unfortunately, you know, our best footy came with 20 minutes to go.
0: There are fears Penrith's Isaiah Yeo may miss the rest of the season after suffering a pec injury. The Roosters have secured a 20-18 win over the Bulldogs. In the AFL, the Lions have hit back with an emphatic 67-point win over Hawthorn. The Swans take on Port Adelaide this afternoon. And Travis Head has won the Allan Border Medal for a second year running. It's 4 minutes past ten. That's the latest news and sport.
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0: And good morning and welcome to Case Kind of Country. We've just listened to a couple of songs, Jimmy Buffett and George Strait there with Sea of Heartbreak, lovely version from them. And to open the program was Nathan Charlton with the Mount Isa Radio. And Colin's left me that one because apparently Mount Isa Radio is on this weekend. So for anyone liking that, that's great. You can, I don't know whether you can follow some of it on Facebook or not, but anyway. All right, in the meantime, we better have a look at our weather. Forecast for the northwest slopes and plains, we've got a mostly sunny day with light winds. 17 to 22 is our expected temperature range. Moderate fire danger for all of our districts and a UV index predicted to reach a moderate 4 between 10 a.m. and 2 p.m. Then tomorrow, Sunday, cloudy with a high chance of showers in the south, medium chance elsewhere. But actually in the Narrabri, specific Narrabri bit, it's got rain at times with a minimum of 7 and a maximum of 19. And then 70% chance of 0 to 4 mils. So it can rain after about midday. That'll be good. Okay, temperatures. We have currently Narrabri sitting at 13.3. Out at Weewaw, where are we? 15.1. 14.7 out in the Pilliga area. Boggabri is sitting at 10.6, Gunnedah 10.3, and Moree 15.4. And that is our weather up to date for this hour. And it is 12 minutes. No, it's not. It's 13 minutes past 10.
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0: And this is Tom Maxwell with Spirit of the Land.

He was a gun shearer, a ringer of sheds who had come to the end of his run. So he let out a yell and threw down his blades when the last of his pen had been done. Then he went to the office and asked for his check, and the manager paid him in cash. Then he rolled up his blankets and started for home ere he gambled at cards and got rash. He camped for the night neath some trees by the road, away from the cold and the damp, when a swagman came out of the evening dusk and started to make up his camp. "Come and join me, old-timer," the shearer said. "I've tucker enough here for two." "Well, my tucker bag's light," the old fella said. "Thanks, boy, don't mind if I do."

0: When the meal was finished, they started to talk in the way that travelers do. Then the old fella said, "You've been traveling long. Your gear and your blankets look new." "No, I'm not on the track," the shearer said. "I'm a shearer, just finished my run. And I've $500 in this here purse just to prove that my job has been done." "Oh, $500, the old fella said. "That's a lot of money, my son. There's many a man been murdered for less and buried someplace on the run." Then he went to his swag and took out a knife and also a sharpening stone. As he sharpened the edge, he looked up and said, "You should never have traveled alone." Oh, the shearer thought what a fool he'd been to open his mouth so wide. He'd be sure the old man would wait till he slept and then bury that knife in his hide. So he lay in his blankets and waited to hear for sounds that the swagman slept. When he heard the first snore, he slipped out of bed and into the darkness he crept. But he hadn't gone far when he thought he could hear footsteps not far at the back. So he quickened his pace from a walk to a trot. Those footsteps kept pounding the track. At last he was running flat out in the dark. From fear he was almost blind. And the faster he went, the faster they came, those footsteps padding behind. Then he stumbled and fell with a terrible thud across a log that lay on the track. As he lay there gasping in fancy, he felt the point of that knife in his back. And there he trembled with energy spent, and he knew that his race had been run. When the swagman fell over the log at his side and whispered, "Who's after us, son?" Well, the shearer heaved a great sigh of relief and said, "No one's after us, Dad." "Well, if no one's chasing," the old fella said, "what the hell are we running for, lad?"
1: That was Slim Dusty with Believe It or Not. That was one of the songs for you, Wayne. Here's the second one with Give It a Go, Mate. And our time is sitting at 25 minutes past 10. And following the song from Slim, we've got a couple of words from our sponsors.

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And that was the Curry Mob, Blue and Mika, with their version of Country Revival. Here's the Rick and Thel Carey, Nothing Lasts Forever, Only Memories. And Dwight Yoakam, Honky Tonk Man. Then we'll have a couple more words from our sponsors.

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3: And Neville Anderson's up next with the Jimbarella Kid, Randy Travis, Forever Together, and track from Red Savon. Haven't heard anything from him for a long while, and I'm going to play I Know You're Married, But I Still Love You. Hope you enjoy these. It's out on 20 minutes to 11.

0: This is a 2MAX FM community announcement. Men's Health Education Rural Van will be visiting Narrabri on the 15th and 16th of August, located in the Bunnings car park, operating from 9:30 a.m. until 3:30 p.m. daily. The service is offered in a relaxed, confidential and informal setting. The Men's Health Education Rural Van registered nurse conducts the tests and discusses any health concerns seated in the privacy of the van. These tests can include blood pressure, blood sugar and cholesterol levels. Screenings have saved many lives and improved health outcomes for many men and women throughout New South Wales. 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Just 10 minutes invested with the Men's Health Education Rural Van can save your life or the life of someone you love. Women are also welcome. The Men's Health Education Rural Van is operated by the Rotary Club of Warners Bay in conjunction with the Narrabri Rotary Club.
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2: 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I Hope They Fight Again and The Dog Who Stole My Hat. Another couple of Slim Dusties. And it is 9 minutes. Yep, 9 minutes to 11 here on 2MAX FM. 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

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Boggabri District Historical Society Museum opening hours are from 9am until 12 noon on Saturday. 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

0: This is Lloyd back, and you're tuned to Kay's Kind of Country right here on 2MAX FM 91.3, where Kay is playing the best in country music and also all your favourite requests.
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2: Good morning, I'm Dusty Fitzpatrick. Firefighters are working to extinguish a fire which has broken out in a house on Sydney's North Shore. One person is being treated for smoke inhalation after the blaze at West Pymble. The flames are believed to have started in the bedroom of the property. Reduced capacity at Sydney Airport is expected to

0: Energy Minister Chris Bowen says while prices are high, things could be worse.
1: Of course, petrol is more expensive than we'd like it to be because of the international crisis, but prices are about 50 cents less now than at the time that the government took the decision to halve the fuel excise.
0: The Morrison-era GST deal is believed to be on track to cost the federal budget almost $60 billion by 2030. The Productivity Commission is due to hand down a report into the arrangement, which was only expected to cost $2.3 billion. School children across the country are preparing to walk out of classrooms in protest against Pauline Hanson and One Nation. The High School Anti-Capitalists is planning to stage demonstrations in capital cities on the 13th of August. One Nation Senator Sean Bell has told Trent Nikolich some of the claims the group is making about his party are untrue.
2: When you start saying things like One Nation is fascist, you know, once you do that, you know, people feel justified in things like violence.
0: The US Senate has confirmed former Republican Congressman David Bratt to become ambassador to Australia. The approval clears the way for him to fill the diplomatic post, which has sat empty for nearly 2 years. A cold front is forecast to sweep across parts of the country over coming days, bringing strong winds and rain. Thunderstorms are possible in parts of WA, SA and inland New South Wales. Also making news, the number of confirmed or presumed positive cases of H5 bird flu in Australia has now passed 200. And British musician and producer William Orbit, best known for his work with Madonna, has died at the age of 69. In finance, one Australian dollar buying 70 US cents. In the NRL, Melbourne Storm take on the Seagulls this afternoon before the Dolphins battle the Broncos. The Bulldogs have failed to lock in a spot in the finals, going down to the Roosters by 2 points. The loss sets up a must-win match against the Rabbitohs next week to secure their spot in the top eight. Coach Cameron Ciraldo says the team hasn't lost any confidence going into the pointy end of the season.
3: We know when we play our style of footy what we can do, but yeah, too many errors tonight didn't allow us to do that.
0: The Panthers went down to the Warriors in Auckland, 28 points to 12. In the AFL, Brisbane's moved back into the top four, bouncing back from last week's loss to Carlton with a 67-point thumping of Hawthorn. The Wallabies will take on Japan in Osaka tonight in the opening match for new Australian coach Les Kiss. It's 4 minutes past 11. That is the very latest news and sport.
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7: And we have the weather update. Oh, not updated. It's the same as what it was an hour ago. Weather for the northwest slopes and plains area with mostly sunny day with light winds. Maximum temperature between 17 and 22. No chance of rain today. Moderate forecast for our fire danger in all of our districts for this hour. Sun protection, the UV index predicted to reach a moderate 4 between 10 a.m. and 2 p.m. Tomorrow, Sunday, we have cloudy day with a high chance of showers in the south, medium chance elsewhere, and here for Narrabri, says rain at times, minimum 7, maximum 19, and a 70% chance of a possible rainfall of 0 to 4 mils. 100% chance for rain on Monday for 6 to 15, and then Tuesday, 20%, no rain, but there's another lot back on us again on Wednesday, so hopefully we get some of those falls out of that. Okay, temperature-wise, Narrabri is currently sitting at 15.2, Weewar is 18.6, 16.1 out in the Pilliga area, Boggabri is 12.5, Gunnedah 14 degrees and Moree 17.6. And that is our weather up to date. And our time is 6 minutes past 11, and we're going into the second hour.
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1: This is a 2MAX FM community announcement. Narrabri RSL sub-branch members will be commemorating Vietnam Veterans Day and Victory in the Pacific Day with the memorial service on Saturday the 15th of August 2026. The service will take place at the RSL Memorial in front of the Narrabri RSL Memorial and Citizens Club, commencing at 11 a.m. All persons in the Narrabri and surrounding district are invited to attend the service. For further information, please contact Assistant Secretary Patricia Hadley on 0427 834 286.
2: And we're going to hear a track from Warren Carney now, and this applies a little bit to the VP Day coming up. So have a listen to The Hill. And then following that, we have a couple of songs going out to Faye. We have Dwight Yoakam, Turn It On, Turn It Up, Turn Me Loose. And you said a John Fogerty song, so I've picked out Lodi. Hope you enjoy that.

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1: And we have another song for you, Faye. This is Graham Connors, The Ringer and the Princess. And then we'll come back after that. It goes for, takes a little, fairly long song, that one. But anyway, we'll play that. And then we'll come back with a couple for Tony and Gunnedah. Our time is sitting at 17 minutes past 11. Wrong one. That's definitely not Graham Connors, is it? How about we try this one?

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1: While I was working at the hospital, I had a bit to do.
2: And I might just pause that song for a minute. This is going out to Tony. I did find that song, poem. It's by Bill Kearns. It's called Waiting for the Train. And following that, I'm going to play you Merle Haggard with Sometimes I Dream. I hope you enjoy these.
1: Do with some patients with dementia. And for some reason, around 2 or 3 in the afternoon, they'd want to go and catch a bus or go somewhere. There was somewhere they just had to be. And I wrote this poem trying to clarify with myself just, you know, what was going on inside their mind. And it's called Waiting for a Train. The station master sees the old man sitting on the seat. He knows he has no train to catch and no one there to meet. But the old man is a regular, so he lets him have his space as he searches every passerby for one familiar face. But the people all rush by him as if everyone is late, and he settles back upon the seat and seems content to wait. For the old man is forgotten, and he lives within a dream. Life for him has no direction, like a lost meandering stream. Oh, Alice, love, it must be hard to do this trip each day to that home to see your mother, but you couldn't stay away. And I know that while you draw a breath, you'll see she's treated right. So I'll be here to meet the train and walk you home each night. But the mind of man, so fragile, sometimes suffers from decay that leaves the body whole while all the memories rot away. And the woman who had shared his life, his laughter and his tears, his life, his love, his Alice, has been dead for 7 years. Her mother in the nursing home died 40 years ago, but the memory has died as well, and today he doesn't know. But a vacuum in his spirit ever draws him to this place. He lives out of ancient memories, ever searching for that face. The station master greets a man as he comes rushing by and stops beside the old man with compassion in his eye. Oh, Dad, you're a worry, but you don't mean any harm. Come on, old mate, we'll get you home. Here, lean upon my arm. The station master watches shuffling footsteps pass him by, and he whispers softly, "There, but for the grace of God, go I." He knows that come tomorrow, he'll probably come again. Just a scrambled mess of memories. Sitting, waiting for a train. Yeah.

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His wife and mates are there with him to make sure his wish comes true. To touch again the red earth

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And that was Sovereign with Turawena Cowgirl. Going back finding some old songs here today. Oh, I'm enjoying it. And before that, we heard from Terry Bennett with A Bushman's Farewell. That's a new song from him off his new album. And before that, we had a song from Noel Haggard, who is Merle Haggard's son, with the song Once You Learn. And, yeah, thought you'd play those. It is 19 minutes to 12 here on 2Max FM. We've got Sugarland up next with Stuck Like Glue and Darius Rucker, Wagon Wheels.

0: 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A detour is in place along Selina Street, Newell Highway and Tiburina Street. 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
2: And coming up now, we have a song. We've got about 9 minutes. We'll probably get two songs in. Troy Cassidaly, I Wish I Was a Train, featuring Paul Kelly. And then Lee Koenigan with Spirit of the Bush. These two songs going out to Shirley in Gunnedah. I'll get you another one after the new sport and weather, Shirley.

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0: Or is it out there with the battler when he gives it one last try? Through the darkest moments, you see the spirit shine.

0: 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Narrabri Dying to Know information session. A great chance to learn more about topics on death, dying and end-of-life planning. Connect with others in our community and be inspired by other stories and journeys, including final wishes. To be held on Wednesday the 12th of August, 9:30 a.m. until 11:30 a.m. at the Narrabri Town Pool Multi-Purpose Room. Layout of session will include introduction to the Narrabri Palliative Care Team, a lawyer to share knowledge on subjects including power of attorney, enduring guardian, binding death nomination, advanced care directive and wills, funeral information and options available, information on advanced care, voluntary assisted dying, community stories and journeys. Morning tea will be provided following the presentation. There will be information available on the day to take away
1: and
0: read at
1: your leisure. Travellers around the country are being warned of delays amid a shortage of air traffic controllers. Chris McCarthy reports.
2: The government department responsible for air traffic control says roster constraints have forced them to enact traffic management measures at Sydney Airport, meaning departures and arrivals have been spread out, sparking a third straight day of delays. At least 150 flights have been pushed back so far. Airlines for Australia and New Zealand Chief Executive Stephen Kennett says the effects will be felt across the country.
3: Once there are delays at Sydney, it causes significant delays right across the network.
2: Air Services Australia says it's enhancing its training pipeline to prevent future delays. Chris McCarthy, Sydney.
1: The number of confirmed or presumed positive cases of H5 bird flu in Australia has now passed 200. Authorities have confirmed 28 new positive detections in South Australia, all in wild seabirds. There have been no cases in poultry or agriculture. A band of rain and strong winds is expected to

0: 50 for nearly 2 years. Former Republican Congressman David Bratt is expected to arrive in Canberra this month. Almost 4,000 Australians are now living with cystic fibrosis, according to the latest data. The new national figures shows the rare genetic disease is no longer primarily a childhood condition. Cystic Fibrosis Australia Chief Executive Joe Armstrong says as those diagnosed age up, it's important to look at what support adults need.
1: As people are living longer with cystic fibrosis, there's new challenges that are on the horizon. We need to think about what does ageing with cystic fibrosis mean? What about mental health? There's a whole range of new questions that we need to think about.
0: And one person is being treated for smoke inhalation after a house fire on Sydney's North Shore. In finance, one Australian dollar is buying 70.6 US cents.

0: Round 32 of the AFL continues this afternoon with Melbourne taking on Fremantle at the MCG. There is little margin for error for the Demons after the side managed to get their push for a top four finish back on track. D's coach Stephen King says they're treating the Dockers clash as a grand final.
1: I think for me it's just a great opportunity to see where we're at, to test ourselves against a team that's been dominant all year. Our players are up for it and we can't wait for it.
0: The Swans take on Port Adelaide and the Cats take on the Bombers in the twilight matches. In the NRL, there are fears Penrith's Isaiah Yeo may miss the rest of the season after suffering a pec injury. The co-captain suffered the injury during his side's 28-12 loss to the Warriors. The Storm take on the Sea Eagles this afternoon before the Dolphins battle the Broncos. That's the latest news and sport.
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And I'm just going to stop that song just for a minute. We've just listened to Don Costa with Two Pina Coladas and Justin Landers with A Campfire Waltz. I'm going to play now, or continue this song, Stephen Shaney with Antiques and Old Wares, and then Steve Earle, no, not Steve Earle. We'll have a couple of words from our sponsors, and then we will hear from Neville Anderson with The Graves of Camel Wheel. Just we'll have a go, see how we go with this. Okay.

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3: And this is Neville Anderson with the Graves of Camel Wheel. I think I might have introduced that. But anyway, then there's Steve Passfield with Lady of the Top End. And then I'll be going to give you a shortened weather update.

0: 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Everyone is welcome to all these services at the Presbyterian Church Hall, corner of Ballon and Dewhurst Street, Narrabri.
1: And we'd better. That was just Steve Passfield with Lady of the Top End. Now, we'll have a quick look at our weather forecast for the rest of today. Saturday, we've got mostly sunny with light winds. 17 to 22 is our expected temperature. There's a moderate fire danger forecast for all districts, and the UV index predicted to reach a moderate 4 between 10am and 2pm, so it's getting close to being finished. Now, temperature-wise, Narrabri is 18 degrees, out at Wee War, 20.4, 18 degrees out at Pilliga area. Boggabri is 15.9, close enough to 16. Gunnedah, 17, and Moree, 18. And now we have the weather up to date for this hour, this half hour. And after our promo, we'll come back with a song from George Strait, Seashores of Old Mexico, and Steve Earle with Copperhead Road. Sending these out to Robin this morning. Thanks for your call, Robin. It's lovely to catch up with you again. And I hope you enjoy these.
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2: And we've got a couple of songs going out to Betty in Moree. Brian Letton with Spinning and Twirling and Falling in Love. And then Heartbeat with Smell the Roses. Then we'll have a community announcement and I'll come back with a couple more for you. We'll probably maybe fit them all in before the news. If not, we'll get them after the 1 o'clock news.

0: And that was for you, Betty. That was Michael English with A Million Memories. We also heard Holly Dunn before that, There Goes My Heart Again, and the other two, Heartbeat and Brian Letton, were for you also. We've got one more song for you. I'll play that a little bit later, but we'll go up to the news at 1 o'clock. Stay tuned.
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0: This news report is brought to you by our sponsors, Kugel Florists and Framing. All your gardening, framing and homeware needs in one spot. Come on down to Kugel Florists and Framing, 13 Doyle Street, Narrabri.
1: Good afternoon, I'm Sarah Wiedersehen. The federal government is planning to introduce new laws to crack down on the issue of unpaid child support. It's been revealed hundreds of thousands of parents across Australia owe a combined $2 billion in outstanding payments. More than 1 million children are registered to receive child support, but nearly 230,000 parents owe an average of $8,675. Deputy Liberal Leader Jane Hume says it's confronting data.
2: Child support is not optional. It's compulsory. And the government has failed to pull the levers that are at its disposal right now to make sure that families, and particularly children, are well looked after.
1: The Energy Minister says Australia's fuel security remains solid and stable as the conflict between the US and Iran drags on. In his weekly fuel update, Chris Bowen has announced Australia has 42 days worth of petrol in reserve, 36 days worth of diesel, and 34 days of jet fuel. He says 42 ships with fuel are on their way to Australia. Airlines are slamming the government department responsible for air traffic controllers as airports across Australia experience another day of delays. A staff shortage has slowed operations at Sydney's Kingsford Smith, sparking backlogs around the country. Airlines for Australia and New Zealand Chief Executive Stephen Beckett says tens of thousands of passengers are affected.
3: We're seeing 150 flights impacted yesterday, more than 150 this morning, and it's impacting both the domestic and international network. And we know that passengers are missing their international connections and they're missing vital domestic connections to places all over the country.
1: Poultry farmers are confident their industry is well prepared for the impacts of H5 bird flu. Those with more than 50 birds in Victoria have been ordered to house them indoors for 2 weeks. It comes as the nation's total number of cases surpasses 200. Victorian Farmers Federation Egg Group President brought 2 weeks. It comes as the nation's total number of cases surpasses 200. Victorian Farmers Federation Egg Group President

0: In the NRL, Manly will be hoping to end a four-game losing streak when they take on the Storm this afternoon.
1: Hello, this is Brian Willems. Kieran Foran says the team must improve its defence.
2: I haven't been happy with the amount of points we've leaked, particularly in the last couple of games. So it's important that we find our rhythm and cohesion defensively and, you know, limit the opposition to scoring points.
0: Later, the Dolphins face the Broncos and the Rabbitohs meet the Eels. In AFL action this hour, the Demons face the Dockers, then the Swans meet the Power, the Cats play the Bombers, finally the Tigers challenge the Crows. Australia's Travis Head has taken out the Allan Border medal for a second straight year, and the Wallabies will take on Japan in Osaka tonight in the opening match of the new Australian coach Les Kiss. That's news and sport.
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4: And we're going to hear a track from Brian very shortly, but we'll have a quick look at the weather on time this time. We have forecast for the rest of today, Saturday, mostly sunny with light winds. 17 to 22 is the forecast temperature. Where are we? Moderate fire danger for all of our districts for today, and the UV index predicted to reach a moderate 4 between 10 a.m. and 2 p.m. Tomorrow, Sunday, expecting cloudy day with a high chance of showers in the south, medium chance elsewhere. And the Narrabri One says a possible rainfall of 0 to 4 mils, and there's a 70% chance of that. Overnight temps between 2 and 7 and daytime between 16 and 23. So hopefully we get a little bit of rain and the temperature comes up a bit. Narrabri is currently sitting at 18.2 out at Wee War. It is 21.8. 18.6 out in the Pilliga area. Bugabri is 17.6. Gunnedah, 17.5. And Moree, 19.6. And that is your news, sport and weather up to date.
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4: And as I said, we're going to hear a track from Brian Willems now, and this one is She Let Herself Go. Then we're going to hear from Adam Brand and Casey Donovan with a song going out to Betty over there in Moree. And you long to hear You Are Not Alone, so you shall. And our time is sitting at 6 minutes past one here on 2MAX FM.

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That was Dan Manning with Hammer Going Down. And before that, we heard from Seti McGrady, Two Old Men and St. Peter's. I like that song. It is 20 minutes past one here on 2MAX FM on the last little bit of Kay's Kind of Country for today. We're going to hear from Leander O'Brien with These Two Hands and a community announcement, and then Carter and Carter with Dance Away the Night.

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Narrabri Dying to Know information session. A great chance to learn more about topics on death, dying and end-of-life planning. Connect with others in our community and be inspired by other stories and journeys, including final wishes. To be held on Wednesday the 12th of August, 9:30 a.m. until 11:30 a.m. at the Narrabri Town Pool Multi-Purpose Room. Layout of session will include introduction to the Narrabri Palliative Care Team, a lawyer to share knowledge on subjects including power of attorney, enduring guardian, binding death nomination, advanced care directive and wills, funeral information and options available, information on advanced care, voluntary assisted dying, community stories and journeys. Morning tea will be provided following the presentation. There will be information available on the day to take away and read at your leisure, including the Dying to Know book.

And a lovely old song there from Carter and Carter. I haven't heard from that for a while either. Dance away the night. Go back, find some old songs today. Just a Tumax FM community announcement. Don't forget the Parkinson Support Group meeting is on this Monday, the 10th of August, starting at 10 a.m. and it's being held at the Presbyterian Church Hall here in Narrabri. Morning tea is provided and all are welcome. So don't forget the Parkinson Support Group meeting, 10 a.m. this Monday. Okay, we're going to hear now from... Oh, my CD player's gone to sleep. Okay, we'll just wake him up a little bit. We're going to hear from Jim Reeves, a track called Not Until the Next Time.

0: Hello, this is Mick Flavin from County Longford in Ireland. 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
1: And we're going to play a track from Mick called Rarest Flowers. Then we're going to hear from Daniel O'Donnell with Blueberry Hill. Sending these two out to Colleen and Dick in Gunnedah. Our time is sitting at, 26 minutes to 2.

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The bridge remains closed for the duration of these replacement works. A detour is in place along Selina Street, Newell Highway and Tiburina Street. Works are expected to be completed in November. 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At the Narrabri Bolo, there is Friday night raffles. Bolo Bistro is open for lunch and dinner Tuesday through to Saturday with Aussie meals and traditional Sri Lankan dishes. Looking for an event with a difference? 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

0: G'day folks, this is your old bush balladeer mate, John Battle. 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
1: And we're going to hear a track from John Battle in a minute. It's called No More Rattle of the Chains. And we've just listened to Michael English with Could I Have This Dance? It's 16 minutes to 2, the last quarter of hour of K's Kind of Country for this afternoon. After John Battle, we'll hear a word from our sponsors. Then Harry and Wilger Williams with Blue Gums Calling Me Back Home. Heartbeat, We'll Meet Again, My Friends, and the Mackay Brothers with one of my sign-off songs, Next Time I'm in Town. And we'll also hear from John O'Day with Happy Days. And, yeah, I'll come back in a minute before we finish up completely.

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0: Today's news report is brought to you by our sponsors, Kugel Florists and Framing. All your gardening, framing and homeware needs in one spot. Come on down to Kugel Florists and Framing, 13 Doyle Street, Narrabri.
1: Good afternoon, I'm Sarah Wiedersehen. The level of unpaid child support in Australia has been described by the federal government as utterly unacceptable. A combined $2 billion in outstanding payments is owed across the country. Senior Labor Minister Chris Bowen says steps are being taken to improve child support collection, including tougher restrictions on overseas travel for any parent owing more than $10,000.
2: So the message is simple. Don't be a deadbeat. Pay your fair share. Pay your child support. Parenting, whether the couple is still together or not, is a joint operation. And if you've got child support debt, pay it, or the government will make sure that you pay it.
1: Travellers across the country are facing delays for a third day amid a shortage of air traffic controllers at Sydney Airport. Federal Transport Minister Catherine King has issued a statement on the situation, saying Air Services Australia needs to do better at managing these disruptions. Ms King says her office has asked for an explanation. After nearly 2 years of the role being vacant, David Bratt has been confirmed as the new US ambassador to Australia. The Republican congressman was nominated by President Donald Trump in April and takes over from Caroline Kennedy, who left the role in 2024. Thailand's Prime Minister is pledging to introduce new firearms laws after a school shooting outside Bangkok. Authorities say a 14-year-old boy killed two of his grandparents at their home, shooting five teachers at his school before taking his own life. Anutin Chanvirakul says it's a distressing incident.
3: It's not caused by criminals. It is caused by an individual who had carried lots of pressures and tensions.
1: Federal police have charged two men and are searching for a third after intercepting a shipment of methamphetamine hidden in a gearbox. Officers facilitated a controlled delivery of the consignment, which they allege contained 13 kilos of the drug, to an address in Sydney's west yesterday. Parts of the country south are being put on alert for strong winds and heavy rain over coming days. A cold front which has arrived in WA is expected to push east towards South Australia, Victoria and inland New South Wales. The Weather Bureau's Sarah Scully says there is the possibility for snow early next week.
4: As we head into Monday, there may be some snow about the central and northern tablelands of New South Wales as well.
1: And the number of confirmed or presumed positive cases of H5 bird flu in Australia has now passed 200. In finance, one Australian dollar is buying around 70.6 US cents. $200. In finance, one Australian dollar is buying around 70.6 US cents.

0: Today's action gets underway next hour with the Sea Eagles against the Storm. Later, the Dolphins face the Broncos and the Eels challenge the Rabbitohs. That's the latest news and sport.
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4: For the rest of Saturday, it's going to be mostly sunny with a high of 19. Sunday, rain at times with a high of 19 and a low of 6. Monday, showers easing with a high of 17 and a low of 6 again. Tuesday, cloudy, a high of 18 and a low of 7. Wednesday, shower or two with a high of 16 and a low of 5. Thursday, mostly sunny with a high of 18 and a low of 3. Friday, sunny, a high of 18 and a low of 2. Now, temperature outside. I'll just have to bring that down a bit. And it is 19.1. Hello and welcome to Gail's Saturday Matinee. I'm Brenda. I'll be filling in for her today. First up, we have Len Barry with 123, Adele, When We Were Young, and The Radiators, Coming Home.
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3: This is a 2Max FM community announcement. 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Morning tea supplied. All welcome. Coming up now, we have Alan Jackson here in the real world, Doug Bruce, Honky Tonk Shoes, and Cole Chisel with Choir Girl.

0: 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Bush Bargains. 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
1: And we have a few Bush Bargains for you today. 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For sale, an office desk and a filing cabinet. And you can phone 0429 668 824. And the last lot, there's a couple of items in this one as well. We've got a man's mountain bike, has disc brakes on both wheels, 7 cogs on the back wheel. Second item, kids' bikes with detachable training wheels, all bikes in good condition. And we've also got a 20-foot shipping container and it's in the Boggabri area. Phone 0429 668 824. And that's our items on Bush Bargains. And if you've missed any of those numbers or want more information, please give us a call on 67924884.
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6: Thank you to Kay for reading those community announcement, Bush Bargains out for me. 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

0: This is a 2MAX FM community announcement. Men's Health Education Rural Van will be visiting Narrabri on the 15th and 16th of August, located in the Bunnings car park, operating from 9:30 a.m. until 3:30 p.m. daily. The service is offered in a relaxed, confidential and informal setting. The Men's Health Education Rural Van registered nurse conducts the tests and discusses any health concerns seated in the privacy of the van. These tests can include blood pressure, blood sugar and cholesterol levels. Screenings have saved many lives and improved health outcomes for many men and women throughout New South Wales. You're invited to take the opportunity to have a quick free health check. 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Women are also welcome. The Men's Health Education Rural Van is operated by the Rotary Club of Warners Bay in conjunction with the Narrabri Rotary Club.
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3: Now we have Ellie King with X's and O's. The Fleetwoods, Come Softly to Me. And straight after that, Black Lace with Akadoo. And it is coming up to very close to 3:15.

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1: 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Bogabri SES training is on Wednesday night at 6:30 p.m. at the Brent Street Shed. 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
2: Coming up now, we have George Thorogood, Bad to the Bone, Dion, The Wanderer, and hopefully that'll take us up to the news.

0: This news report is brought to you by our sponsors, Kugel Florists and Framing. All your gardening, framing and homeware needs in one spot. Come on down to Kugel Florists and Framing, 13 Doyle Street, Narrabri.
1: Good afternoon, I'm Sarah Wiedersane. The federal government admits the price of fuel is more expensive than they'd like it to be. Prices have surged back above $2 a litre across parts of the country following the end of Labor's fuel excise discount. Energy Minister Chris Bowen says while prices are high, things could be worse.
2: Of course, petrol is more expensive than we'd like it to be because of the international crisis, but prices are about 50 cents less now than at the time that the government took the decision to halve the fuel excise.
1: Air Services Australia says roster constraints are to blame for a third day of delays at Sydney Airport. More than 150 flights have been impacted by a lack of air traffic controllers, throwing the commute for thousands of passengers across the country into disarray. Travellers are being advised to check with their individual airline to see if their flight has been affected. The Foreign Minister, Penny Wong, has welcomed the appointment of Republican Congressman David Bratt as the new US ambassador to Australia. In a statement, Senator Wong says Mr. Bratt will find Australia to be a warm host and good friends. She says we share his priorities of critical minerals, defence cooperation and partnership in the Indo-Pacific. School children across the country are preparing to walk out of classrooms in protest against Pauline Hanson and One Nation. The high school anti-capitalists is planning to stage demonstrations in capital cities on the 13th of August. One Nation Senator Sean Bell says some of the claims the group is making about the party are untrue.
3: When you start saying things like One Nation is fascist, you know, once you do that, you know, people feel justified in things like violence.
1: BHP workers in WA's Pilbara are striking again following weeks of negotiations with the mining company. Unions claim discussions over fairer pay and conditions have been progressing at a glacial pace. Electrical Trades Union Secretary Adam Woodidge says the action at the Port Hedland terminal will cover the weekend.
4: Operators will be refusing to load any ships, so there's a workplace ban in place. Then come start of business on Sunday morning, no worker from the ETU, AMW or the AWU will be going to work. So there's going to be a 24-hour strike.
1: Also making news, the Thai Prime Minister has vowed to introduce a new firearms control law after a teenager killed seven people at a high school and a home just outside Bangkok. And the Trump administration has been ordered to stop construction on a $400 million US ballroom at the White House. In finance, one Australian dollar is buying around 70.66 US cents.
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1: In the NRL, the Sea Eagles Storm clash is just underway. Melbourne hoping to end a three-game losing streak. Storm coach Craig Bellamy says he's focused on finishing the season well.
6: We need to keep preparing well and hopefully we can, you know, do a good job for the last four or five games. That's all, you know, we're looking at performing well for the rest of the year and finishing on, you know, a reasonable note.
1: Later, the Dolphins face the Broncos and the Eels challenge the Rabbitohs. In the AFL, the Dockers lead the Demons 80-78 in the third quarter. Next hour, the Swans face the Power. Then the Cats challenge the Bombers and the Crows meet the Tigers. Travis Head has won the Alan Border Medal for a second year running. The South Australian was honoured at a low-key awards night in Brisbane. And the Wallabies will take on Japan in a sub-border medal for a second year running. The South Australian was honoured at a low-key awards night in Brisbane. And the Wallabies will take on Japan in Osaka tonight.

0: 6. Monday, showers easing with a high of 17 and a low of 6. Tuesday, cloudy, a high of 18 and a low of 7. Wednesday, a shower or two, a high of 16 and a low of 5. Thursday, mostly sunny, a high of 18 and a low of 3. And Friday, sunny, a high of 18 and a low of 2. Temperature outside now has gone to 19 degrees. Now, coming up, we have two community announcements, and after that we'll have Creedence Clearwater Revival with Cottonfields, Jimmy Rogers, Secretly, and Dwight Yoakam, Turn It On, Turn It Up, and Turn Me Loose.
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0: 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Are you a crafty person looking to meet with other like-minded folk in Narrabri? 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
1: 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And it is coming up to 20 to 4.

0: Calling all gardeners. The Narrabri Garden Club meets on the second Wednesday of each month at 10 a.m. and new members are always welcome. It's a great chance to connect with fellow gardening enthusiasts, share tips and the love of growing things. If you would like to come along for more information, you can contact Sue on 0459 629 190 or Nolene on 0427 922 340. 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
2: Now we have Bruce Sinnell with Hey Baby, Eurythmics, Sisters Are Doing It For Themselves, and Billy Williams, I'm Going to Sit Right Down and Write Myself a Letter. 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

0: 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Are you retired, you have time on your hands, or at a loose end? 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For more information, please call 6792 1556.
1: 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Or Tash on 0429 921 969 or via the Narrabri Park Run Facebook page. 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
2: Now we have Dwight Yoakman with The Pocket of a Clown, Ghost Riders in the Sky by Frankie Lane. I think that might take us up to the news.

0: 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All your gardening, framing and homeware needs in one spot. Come on down to Kugel Florists and Framing, 13 Doyle Street, Narrabri.
1: Good afternoon, I'm Sarah Wiedersane. Travellers around the country are being warned of more delays amid a shortage of air traffic controllers. Chris McCarthy reports.
2: The government department responsible for air traffic control says roster constraints have forced them to enact traffic management measures at Sydney Airport, meaning departures and arrivals have been spread out, sparking a third straight day of delays. At least 150 flights have been pushed back so far. Airlines for Australia and New Zealand Chief Executive Stephen Kennett says the effects will be felt across the country.
3: Once there are delays at Sydney, it causes significant delays right across the network.
2: Air Services Australia says it's enhancing its training pipeline to prevent future delays. Sydney.
1: The Energy Minister says Australia's fuel security remains solid and stable as the conflict between the US and Iran drags on. In his weekly fuel update, Chris Bowen has announced Australia has 42 days worth of petrol in reserve, 36 days worth of diesel and 34 days of jet fuel. He says 42 ships with fuel are on their way to Australia. The number of confirmed or presumed positive cases of H5 bird flu in Australia has risen to 215. CSIRO testing has confirmed further positive detections in two dead greater crested terns in New South Wales. This is the first time an Australian native bird in the state has tested positive for the virus. An additional 10 cases have been confirmed in Victoria. The federal government says there have been no cases in poultry or agriculture. The Morrison-era GST deal is believed to be on track to cost the federal budget almost $60 billion by 2030. The Productivity Commission is due to hand down a report into the arrangement, which was only expected to cost $2.3 billion. A band of rain and strong winds is expected to sweep over southern Australia in the coming days. The soaking is forecast to spread across South Australia today before hitting southern New South Wales and Victoria. The Weather Bureau's Sarah Scully says Sunday will be the wettest day.
4: It will be very wet and windy across large parts of South Australia, Victoria, southern New South Wales and northern Tasmania.
1: Also making news, the gates have opened for the Ekka in Brisbane with 400,000 people expected at this year's event, and the Indian government is looking for a specialist high altitude recovery team to bring home the body of an Indian climber who's been lying dead in the snow not far from the summit of Mount Everest for 30 years. In finance, one Australian dollar is buying around 70.6 US cents.
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1: In the NRL, the Sea Eagles lead the Storm 14-12 at half time. Next hour, the Dolphins face the Broncos, then the Rabbitohs meet the Eels. Across this round, the next players, staff and fans are celebrating the contribution of Indigenous players to rugby league. In AFL, the Action Demons have triumphed over the Dockers 113-109, Melbourne overcoming a 14-point deficit in the last quarter to claim victory. This hour, the Swans meet the Power and the Cats face the Bombers. Later, the Crows challenge the Tigers. Inter Milan are facing Juventus in an Italian football showdown at Perth Stadium tonight. It's the second in a trilogy of Italian matches happening in WA this week. Juventus will round out the week-long event against Palmeiro on Tuesday at Parc.
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7: For the rest of today, it's going to be 19 degrees, winds 9 kilometres an hour northwesterly. Sunday, rain at times with a high of 19 and a low of 6. Winds are going to be 32.

is 18.3 degrees. To start us back off again, we have Ghost Riders in the Sky with Frankie Lane, Tennessee Ernie Ford, 16 Tons, and the Honeycombs, Have I the Right?

Morning, it was drizzling rain. Fighting and trouble are my middle name. I was raised in the canebrake by an old mama lion. Can't know a high-toned woman make me walk the line.

0: 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A detour is in place along Selina Street, Newell Highway and Tiburina Street. Works are expected to be completed in November. 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

We had Johnny O'Keefe, Wild One, Tina Charles, Dance Little Lady Dance, Normie Rowe, Que Sera Sera. Coming up now, we have Sam Cooke, which I'll be finishing up after that one, and Rune will be taking over. And tonight, Rune is playing the 70s. Yay! And then after that, we'll have Bette Midler, The Rose, Bette Midler, again, When a Man Loves a Woman, and the Bee Gees, How Deep Is Your Love, and then the Shadows, Dance On.

0: This news report is brought to you by our sponsors, Kugel Florists and Framing. All your gardening, framing and homeware needs in one spot. Come on down to Kugel Florists and Framing, 13 Doyle Street, Narrabri.
1: Says tens of thousands of passengers are affected.
2: We're seeing 150 flights impacted yesterday, more than 150 this morning, and it's impacting both the domestic and international network. And we know that passengers are missing their international connections and they're missing vital domestic connections to places all over the country.
1: Transport Minister Catherine King says her office has asked Air Services Australia for an explanation. The federal government is welcoming the appointment of former state Republican Congressman David Bratt as the next US ambassador to Australia. Nominated by President Donald Trump in April, Mr. Bratt takes over from Caroline Kennedy, who left the role in 2024. Senior Labor Minister Chris Bowen says the appointment is important to strengthening Australia's alliance with the United States.
3: Well, we welcome the appointment of David Bratt as the ambassador to Australia. We welcome the appointment of a permanent ambassador. It's important. I was just speaking to Australia's ambassador to the United States yesterday. The bilateral relationship is, of course, a deeply important one, and we welcome the appointment of the new ambassador.
1: New South Wales has confirmed its first cases of H5 bird flu in Australian native birds. Two greater crested terns found dead have tested positive for the virus. The total number of cases in Australia now sits at 215 after an additional 10 cases were also confirmed in Victoria. The federal government is planning to introduce new laws to crack down on the issue of unpaid child support. It's been revealed hundreds of thousands of parents across Australia owe a combined $2 billion. More than 1 million children are registered to receive child support, but nearly 230,000 parents owe an average of $8,675. Deputy Liberal Leader Jane Hume says it's confronting data.
4: Child support is not optional. It's compulsory. And the government has failed to pull the levers that are at its disposal right now to make sure that families, and particularly children, are well looked after.
1: Also making news, the Pentagon has announced a $560 million investment in a critical minerals project in central western New South Wales. And BHP workers in WA's Pilbara are striking again following weeks of pay negotiations with the mining company. In finance, one Australian dollar is buying around 70.6 US cents.
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1: In the NRL, the Storm have beaten the Sea Eagles 42-20. This hour, the Dolphins meet the Broncos. Their Finns come into the clash just outside of the top four. Dolphins coach Christian Wolf says his side needs to be consistent in the back end of the season.
6: There's five left and we need to put ourselves in the best position we can at the end of the year. That's what gives you the best chance of doing something with it. But you know, at the same time, performance-wise, we can't look past this game and it's got a lot of importance.
1: Later, the Eels face the Rabbitohs. In the AFL, the Swans lead Power 47-28, while the Cats lead the Bombers 21-4. Earlier, the Demons topped the Dockers 113-109. Australia's Travis Head has taken out the Allan Border Medal for a second year straight, and the Wallabies will take on Japan in Osaka tonight. That's the latest news and sport.
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9: Okay, the weather for the northwest slopes and plains as we look to tomorrow. It's a shower or two. For Sunday, 19 degrees maximum, 6 degrees minimum. Rain easing on Monday, 17 degrees maximum, 6 degrees minimum. Cloudy on Tuesday, 18 degrees maximum, 7 degrees minimum. A shower or two on Wednesday, 16 degrees maximum, 5 degrees minimum. Mostly sunny on Thursday, 18 degrees maximum, 3 degrees minimum. And Friday, we're looking at a sunny day, 18 degrees maximum with a minimum of 2. You're up to date with the news and weather here on 2MAX FM. Good afternoon and welcome to a Saturday afternoon with Dave Rooney on Lonely Nights, kicking off from 5 to 7, and then Over the Bull Bar from 7 to 9 o'clock. As the lovely Brenda said earlier in her program, I'm playing 70s tonight with a bit of variety, of course. We've got some songs all queued up, ready to go. Firstly, we've got the intro from Captain and Tennille back in the 70s with Lonely Nights. When we come back, we're going to have a song. This one's from Bobby Gentry with I'll Never Fall in Love Again. Also, we've got Lonely Nights. When we come back, we're going to have a song. This one's from Bobby Gentry with I'll Never Fall in Love Again. Also, we're going to

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Morning tea supplied, all welcomed.

0: There we go. That was the sound of the late John. Well, I wouldn't say the late, but I'd say the present. And unfortunately, with his bad throat, it's John Farnham with Raindrops Keep Falling on My Head. We've got some wonderful people to say hello to when we come back. Air Supply with Love and Other Bruises. Andy Gibb with I Just Want to Be Your Everything. And the Bee Gees, the brothers of Andy, with How Deep Is Your Love.
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There we go. That was the Bee Gees finishing off a threesome of Australian music, of course, with How Deep Is Your Love. Brings the time on to just on 5:32, 28 minutes to the hour of 6 as we wind down the first hour of Lonely Nights. Dave Rooney playing 70s tonight. Coming up now, let's hear from a group called Axum with A Little Ray of Sunshine. We'll also hear a duet of a couple of country, you could more or less call them country singers, the late Glen Campbell and I'll take it the late Bobby Gentry with All I Have to Do Is Dream. And we'll come back and have a little bit of music, maybe, from Shirley Bassey with quite simply a song called Never, Never and Never.

There we go. The duet of Glen Campbell and also Bobby Gentry with All I Have to Do Is Dream. Well, we might hear from Shirley Bassey later on, but first, let's go back to a song from Sounds Nice, and this one's called Love at First Sight.

There we go. A little bit of instrumental love music, you can more or less say. Anyway, brings the time on to almost 15 minutes to six. And right now we are going to hear from a group called Spectrum with I'll Be Gone. And then I'm pretty sure we'll hear from Shirley Bassey with Never, Never, Never.

0: There we go. Shelley Bassey with Never, Never, Never. We've got some wonderful people to say thank you to. When we come back, Barry White with the late Barry White with Can't Get Enough of Your Love, Babe. We'll also hear from Edward Baer with The Last Song. And then some instrumental music to take us up to the 6 o'clock news. 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
4: 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Narrabri Dying to Know Information Session. A great chance to learn more about topics on death, dying and end-of-life planning. 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To be held on Wednesday the 12th of August, 9:30 a.m. until 11:30 a.m. at the Narrabri Town Pool Multi-Purpose Room. Layout of session will include introduction to the Narrabri Palliative Care Team, a lawyer to share knowledge on subjects including power of attorney, enduring guardian, binding death nomination, advanced care directive and wills, funeral information and options available, information on advanced care, voluntary assisted dying, community stories and journeys. Morning tea will be provided following the presentation. There will be information available on the day to take away and read at your leisure, including the Dying to Know book.
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6: I've heard people say that too much of anything is not good for you, baby. But I don't know about that. There's many times that we've loved and we've shared love and made love. It doesn't seem to me like it's enough.

0: This news report is brought to you by our sponsors, Kugel Florist and Framing. All your gardening, framing and homeware needs in one spot. Come on down to Kugel Florist and Framing, 13 Doyle Street, Narrabri.
1: Amid a shortage of air traffic controllers at Sydney Airport, Federal Transport Minister Catherine King has issued a statement on the situation, saying Air Services Australia needs to do better at managing these disruptions. Ms King says her office has asked for an explanation. The Federal Opposition says they want to see a long-term fuel security plan from the Albanese government as the Middle East conflict drags on. Fuel prices have surged back above $2 a litre across parts of the country following the end of Labor's fuel excise discount, which was introduced at the start of the Iran war. Deputy Liberal Leader Jane Hume says Australia needs to be more resilient to these economic shocks.
2: The government talks a big game on fuel security, but what we want to see is a long-term plan, not just for fuel security, making sure there's more storage, making sure there's more refining capacity. That's what the Coalition have announced. But we also want to make sure that our country is more resilient.
1: Poultry farmers are confident their industry is well prepared for the impacts of H5 bird flu. Those with more than 50 birds in Victoria have been ordered to house them indoors for 2 weeks. It comes as the nation's total number of cases increases to 215. Victorian Farmers Federation Egg Group President Brian Ahmed has told Seven producers have had good communication with authorities.
3: They're keeping us well informed. But we've been advocating in this industry to keep our birds, a percentage of our birds, locked up. It's how we control disease and it's how we assure food security and food safety for Australian families.
1: After nearly 2 years of the role being vacant, David Bratt has been confirmed as the new US ambassador to Australia. The Republican congressman was nominated by former President Donald Trump in April and takes over from Caroline Kennedy, who left the role in 2024. A winter cold front is expected to cause a broad band of rain and strong winds across southern Australia. The system has arrived in WA and is expected to push east tomorrow. A flood watch is in place for parts of Victoria, with thunderstorms possible in inland New South Wales and South Australia. New research suggests heat waves can increase the risk of poor mental health in children. Analysis of global heat and mental health research has examined the relationship between temperatures, heat waves and mental health. Flinders University's Hira Fatma says adverse mental health outcomes increase as the temperature rises.
4: 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Don't go anywhere. Here comes the sport.
1: In the NRL, the Broncos are ahead of the Dolphins 24-0, while Storm have triumphed over the Sea Eagles 42-20. The result returns Melbourne to the winner's circle after three straight losses. Storm coach Craig Bellamy says claiming a decisive win from 14 points down was a testament to the side.
5: They didn't go into their shells. You know, we sort of kept playing and then sort of turned the tide, you know. So, you know, if someone said that was a... this is a score, and after 14 minutes, you know, who scored the 40? Well, you wouldn't have said us.
1: Later, the Eels face the Rabbitohs. In the AFL, the Swans lead power 90-43 in the third quarter, while the Cats are ahead of the Bombers 69-16. The Demons have triumphed over the Dockers 113-109. That's news and sport.
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8: Okay, let's have a look at the next 6 days for the Narrabri area. And we're looking at tomorrow, Sunday, a shower or two with 19 degrees maximum, 6 degrees minimum. Rain easing on Monday, 17 degrees maximum, 6 degrees minimum. Tuesday, cloudy, 18 degrees maximum, 7 degrees minimum. On Wednesday, a shower or two, 16 degrees maximum, 5 degrees minimum. Thursday, mostly sunny, 18 degrees maximum, 3 degrees minimum. And Friday, we're looking at a sunny day for the Narrabri area, 18 degrees maximum with 2 degrees minimum. You're up to date with the weather and news here on 2MAX FM as we get into the second hour of The Lonely Nights tonight, where Dave Rooney's playing 70s, and we've got all lined up ready to go. Frank Ifield with I Remember You, Glenn Shorrock with Dream Lover, and John Paul Young with Lovers in the Air. We've got some wonderful people to thank you, to say thank you to, and then when we come back, we will also have a song from Andy Williams, Where Do I Begin?

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6: Right, okay, moving on with the music now. And like I said, we've got Andy Williams now with a beautiful song. This one's called Where Do I Begin?

0: Andy Williams with a song called Where Do I Begin? We've got Samantha Seng with Emotions coming up very shortly. And then we'll hear from Yvonne Elliman with Love Me. After that, we'll get into Rune's half-hour segments of permanent music to take us right up until the completion of this program. It's Curtis Stigers with a introduction one called I Wonder Why. The great Whitney Houston with The Greatest Love of All. George Benson with Lady Love Me One More Time. Boys Men, which, by the way, will be travelling and visiting Australia shortly with their concerts. This beautiful song's called I Make Love to You. The Robinson Brothers with the Last Love Song. Eagles with Lying Eyes. And Rod Stewart with Have I Told You Lately That I Love You. Dave Rooney here on 2Max FM 91.3, the voice of the Northwest.
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1: Hello, I'm Carolee Katsimbanis. Travellers around the country are being warned of more delays amidst a shortage of air traffic controllers. Chris McCarthy reports.
2: The government department responsible for air traffic control says roster constraints have forced them to enact traffic management measures at Sydney Airport, meaning departures and arrivals have been spread out, sparking a third straight day of delays. At least 150 flights have been pushed back so far. Airlines for Australia and New Zealand Chief Executive Stephen Kennett says the effects will be felt across the country.
3: Once there are delays at Sydney, it causes significant delays right across the network.
2: Air Services Australia says it's enhancing its training pipeline to prevent future delays. Chris McCarthy, Sydney.
1: The number of confirmed or presumed positive cases of H5 bird flu in Australia now stands at 215. CSIRO testing has confirmed further positive detections in two dead greater crested terns in New South Wales. This is the first time an Australian native bird in that state has tested positive for the virus. An additional 10 cases have also been confirmed in Victoria, but the federal government says there have been no cases in poultry or agriculture. The federal government has welcomed former state Republican Congressman David Bratt, who's been appointed to the next US ambassador to Australia. Nominated by President Donald Trump in April, Mr. Bratt takes over from Caroline Kennedy, who left the role in 2024. A 29-year-old woman's been arrested in relation to an alleged hit-run in Sydney's north that's left an 18-year-old in hospital. A teenager was sitting at a bus stop at Lane Cove when he was struck by an out-of-control Audi just after midday, which then sped off before police apprehended the driver a short time later. And a driver has died following a two-car crash on Bolton Road in the Melbourne southwestern suburb of Wyndham Vale this afternoon. The driver and passenger of the second vehicle were not injured and remained on scene. Investigations continue. And a band of rain and strong wind is expected to sweep over southern Australia in the coming days. The soaking is forecast to spread across Australia, South Australia later today before hitting southern New South Wales and Victoria. Meteorologist Sarah Scully says tomorrow, Sunday, will be the wettest day.
4: It will be very wet and windy across large parts of South Australia, Victoria, southern New South Wales and northern Tasmania.
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1: In the AFL Round 22, it was a four-point win for Melbourne, 17-11-113 over Fremantle, 17-7-109. Demons coach Stephen King just delighted the hard yards the team are doing are paying off.
6: Oh, extremely proud. Proud of the playing group, to be honest. They're a serious footy team, so we came here today wanting to challenge them and test ourselves as much as them. Fairly intense game, like a final. Really proud of our group.
1: A good win for the Sydney Swans over Port Adelaide, 167-70. And currently Geelong is leading Essendon, 103-49. In the NRL, the Brisbane Broncos and the Dolphins are level, 30-all in the second half. And Melbourne Storm has beaten Manly Sea Eagles, 42-20. A good boost for the Storm after its three straight losses. Australia's Travis Head's taken out the Allan Border Medal for a second straight year. The batsman scored over 1,400 runs during the voting period. The Wallabies take on Japan in Osaka tonight in the opening match for new Australian coach Les Kiss. And Inter Milan are facing Juventus in an Italian football showdown at Perth Stadium. That's the latest news and sport.
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9: Right, well, let's have a look at the weather now after we've just heard the news and the completion of Lonely Nights. Okay, the Narrabri area. Tomorrow there should be a shower or two, 19 degrees maximum, 6 degrees minimum. Monday, rain easing, 17 degrees maximum, 6 degrees minimum. Cloudy on Tuesday, 18 degrees maximum, 6 degrees minimum. A shower or two on Wednesday, 16 degrees maximum, 5 degrees minimum. Thursday, mostly sunny, 17 degrees maximum, 3 degrees minimum. And Friday, a sunny day, 18 degrees maximum, 2 degrees minimum. You are up to date with the news and weather here on 2MAX FM. Our next weather and also news at 8 o'clock. But we're now into the second program, and this one's called Over the Bull Bar. Playing 70s for you tonight. And we're kicking off very, very shortly with the foursome, which I do have, Olivia Newton-John with Let Me Be There. We've got Jackie Moore with How's Your Love Life, Baby? Voyage with I Surrender. And Inner Life with I'm Caught Up in a One-Night Love Affair. When we come back, we have a few Australian songs, although we are kicking off with a beautiful late song from the Olivia Newton-John with Let Me Be There. But we'll also hear from Wawanee with Stimulation and William Shakespeare, the late William Shakespeare, with a song called Can't Stop Myself From Loving You. I've added a couple of other Australian songs. We've got The Sports with Who Listens to the Radio? Well, I must ask the question, who do we listen to the radio? Well, you're listening to 2MAX FM 91.3, the voice of the Northwest. And we're going to finish off with a Ted Mulry gang with Darktown Strutters Ball.

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2: Right, okay, let's have a look at some more music now. Here's Fly Circus with Run, Run, Run. We've got the Pointer Sisters with Fire, and then Herman's Hermit with Years May Come, Years May Go.

There we go, the Herman Hermits with Years May Come, Years May Go. It's coming up to 15 minutes to 8, and we've got a few more songs to play before we go to the news at 8. A reminder that after the news and weather, I'll give my cheerio calls to some avid organisations as well as some listeners, and then Runes Foursome will kick into play after that, and then we'll get back to the 70s to take us right up until the completion of Over the Bull Bar at 9 o'clock. We've got Albert Hemmen up next with It Never Rains in Southern California. We'll also hear from New World with Sister Jane. And we'll come back and we'll play Billy Swan with I Can Help.

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1: Come and sit down, pull up a chair. Speak the truth when you tell me your cares. Don't be afraid to talk to your brother. Get a hold of yourself and dry up your tears.

Well, there we go. That was a great song from Billy Swan, I Can Help. Here's a song to take us up to the news at 8 o'clock. This one's called Spectrum with a song called I'll Be Gone.

0: 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Come on down to Kugel Florists and Framing, 13 Doyle Street, Narrabri.
1: Good evening, I'm Carolee Katzenbarnes. It's been a third day of delays at Sydney Airport. A shortage of air traffic controllers has slowed operations at Sydney's Kingsford Smith, sparking backlogs and travel delays around the nation. Airlines for Australia and New Zealand Chief Executive Stephen Beckett says tens of thousands of passengers are affected.
2: We're seeing 150 flights impacted yesterday, more than 150 this morning, and it's impacting both the domestic and international network, and we know that passengers are missing their international connections and they're missing vital domestic connections to places all over the country.
1: Federal Transport Minister Catherine King says her office has asked Air Services Australia for an explanation. New South Wales has confirmed its first cases of H5 bird flu in Australian native birds. Two greater crested terns found dead have tested positive for the virus. The total number of cases in Australia now sits at 215 after an additional case were also confirmed in Victoria. Mining magnate Gina Rinehart has released a statement following the removal of a distasteful segment depicting a violent French Revolutionary-style torture attack on her, which aired on the ABC and was left up for 25 days before the ABC managing director apologised on Thursday, removing it from all its platforms. The removal came days after Mrs. Rinehart threatened legal action. Calls have been mounting to overhaul the ABC editorial standards. The billionaire's Hancock Prospecting said the segment normalised violent torture against women, and they're now awaiting a detailed account as to who approved the segment to be aired in the first place and who approved the long delay in its removal. Mrs. Rinehart has thanked all Australians for their support. In other news overseas, Spain has imposed border controls on all air and sea travel from Italy for 1 month as a row between the two EU countries intensifies. It comes a week after Italy took similar measures following an influx of around 80,000 migrants from Morocco into the Spanish exclave of Ceuta. At least three people, including a child, have been killed in overnight Russian ballistic missile attacks near the Ukrainian capital Kyiv. And Thailand's Prime Minister has vowed to introduce new gun control laws in the wake of a shooting by a 14-year-old boy on the outskirts of Bangkok that left eight people dead, including his grandparents and several teachers at his school, with 22 injured. Checking finance, one Australian dollar buying 70 US cents.
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1: To the NRL, and the South Sydney Rabbitohs are leading the Parramatta Eels 14-0. Earlier, the Dolphins beat Brisbane Broncos 40-32, and earlier, the Storm triumphed over the Sea Eagles 42-20. The result returns Melbourne to the winner's circle after three straight losses. Storm coach Craig Bellamy says claiming a decisive win from 14-0 down was an estimate to the side.
4: They didn't go into their shells. You know, we sort of kept playing and then sort of turned the tide, you know, so... You know, if someone said that was this is a score, and after 14 minutes, you know, who scored the 40? Well, you wouldn't have said us.
1: In the AFL, the Richmond Tigers are leading the Adelaide Crows 14-9. Earlier, a 97-point win for the Sydney Swans over Port Adelaide, 167-70. It was a 67-point win for Geelong over Essendon, 117-50, and a 4-point win for Melbourne over Fremantle, 113-109. And Australia's Travis Head's taken out the Alan Border Medal for a second straight year, scoring 1,400 runs during the voting period.
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7: Okay, let's have a look at the weather for the final time, since we've just heard the news for the final time tonight. Our next weather and also news bulletin will be tomorrow morning, but for the time being, let's have a look at the Narrabri forecast, and I do believe there is some rain on its way tomorrow. A shower or two, looking at a maximum of 19 and 6 degrees minimum tomorrow. Monday, rain easing, however, 17 degrees maximum, 6 degrees minimum. Cloudy on Tuesday, 18 degrees maximum, 6 degrees minimum. Back to a shower or two for Wednesday for the Narrabri area, 16 degrees maximum, 5 degrees minimum. A mostly sunny day on Thursday, 17 degrees maximum, 3 degrees minimum. And Friday, sunny day, 18 degrees maximum, 2 degrees minimum. You are up to date with the weather here on 2MAX FM. We're now in the final hour of Over the Bull Bar. But first, before we go to my foursome, I'll tell you all about those four songs. I'd like to send a cheerio call going out to all the taxi drivers that are out there, whether they're in the Moree, Narrabri, Gunnedah, whatever towns are listening, and cities. They do a fabulous job. They're going to be working to the wee hours of the morning while we're tucked away in bed. To the truck drivers, just before I get off the taxi drivers, if there are people outside listening and they're driving and they're going to go and have a few drinks, don't drive home. Simply ring up the taxis and they'll get you home. And more importantly, they'll get you home safe, more safer than you will ever know. To the truck drivers, you too are vitally important driving along the highways. If you've been driving for your required time, pull over, have your break, be on your merry way. And that also applies to cars, trailers, caravans, motorbikes, you name it. If you're on the road and you've been riding, driving, whatever, for the required time, pull over and have your break. To the hospitals, to all the doctors, nurses, ground staff, also the ambulance, police, the SES, fire brigade, and the voluntary people. They all do fantastic work. And the 24-hour shops too. They are vitally important as well along the highways. To Ranley and Roger, how are you going tonight? To Bucko over there in Inverell, we've got Archie, Norm, Glenn, and also up above, my good mates, Forever B, Swanee and Killer. I know they'll be listening. In the Moree area, Daryl the cabbie. I'd like to send a cheerio call to Daryl. Also in the Gunnedah area, James and Aria, Sean and Sandra. Up on the Sunshine Coast, my good friend Kerry. Also over at Yamba, Guy and Hugo. In the Tamworth area, we've got Vicky and Richie. In the Narrabri area, we've got Robin, Bubba Bath, Jenny and John. Over in the Narrabri West area, we've got Marie and also Chris. Angela and Dusty and the Over the Bull Bar Fishing Club. In the Wee War area, I know Colleen will be floating around there. I'm not too sure about Sharon, but if you're listening, Sharon, hope you're enjoying the evening. On the internet, you can get us. Colleen, I've got Tracy over there in South Australia listening to me at the moment and sending cheerio calls on Texas, and also my good friend Chu down in Sydney. To my twin brother Paul and his lovely wife Robin, hope you're sitting back, relaxing, enjoying my good friend Chu down in Sydney. To my twin brother Paul and his lovely wife Robin, hope you're sitting back, relaxing, enjoying the...

called Rose Garden. And we'll also hear from Meatloaf with Paradise by the Dashboard Light. We've got Dave Rooney here on a Saturday night on 2Max FM 91.3, the voice of the Northwest. And I must admit, my voice is just a little bit disappointing tonight after finding out that my team, Manly, went down to Melbourne Storm, 42-20. So that's all right. No time to play Eagle Rock tonight. Maybe later on next week, week after, who knows. But anyway, hope you're enjoying the sport out there as much as the music tonight as we rock on here on 2Max FM.

There we go. Lynn Anderson with a song called Rose Garden. Coming up now, here's McGinnis Flint with Malt and the Barley Blues. And we'll also hear from the Raspberries with Go All the Way.

Now, before we get to that song, which I did mention we would have, the Raspberries with Go All The Way, I think what we might do is hear from Smokey and It's Your Life, ABBA with Rock Me. Then we'll have the song, the Raspberries with Go All The Way.

There we go. That was Meatloaf, and they were rocking on. Brings the time on to 13 minutes. You could more or less say 12 minutes to 9 o'clock. I'm going to say good night. Thanks for being with me. I hope you've enjoyed the music as I've enjoyed playing it tonight with 70s. Next week, we're playing male groups. Next week on Lonely Nights from 5 to 7 and then from 7 to 9 over the Bull Bar. So until we do it all again, let's go out with a couple of songs. We've got Helen Reddy with Delta Dawn. Then we'll have Best Friends Round with So Good to Know and some instrumental music to take us right up until 9 o'clock. Till next week, have a great weekend. Take it easy out there. We'll do it all again next time. Till then, bye for now.

Hi, folks. I'm Otis C. Truax, Big Matador recording artist out of Nashville, Tennessee. I hope you enjoy all the incredible songs on the new Hillcrest multi-track CD. This is truly the best in country music.

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I've answered the call to help us be free.

But every day, new inventions come our way. Stone the crows, when I look back, I just wish I thought of that. Take a look at young Einstein. What a great story on a simple line. I would have been worth a million quid if I'd have thought of that.

The song, g'day, and satellite telly is here to stay. John W's known as the true blue chap. Hey, I just wish I thought of that. A Kempsey makes a Cobra hats. There's Kentucky Fried Chicken and the famous Big Mac. I better get me...

Big Howdy from Switzerland. My name is Andy Martin, and you're on the right channel with great country music. 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

There's a local bloke here having a go. 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And you go three rounds to get the dough. Hold a hold a hold a. One and all can have a go.

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It's a free for all. 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Step right up and see the show. Hold a hold a hold a. There's a local bloke here having a go. Hold a hold a hold a. Can you go three rounds to get the dough? Hold a.

This is Amber Joy Poulton. Coming up next is my latest song, Trouble Looks Good on You. And the song is about those situations or relationships that you know deep down are going to be nothing but trouble. But the longer you look at it, the more trouble starts to look really good. So I hope you enjoy the song.

0: Listen, you know, I think probably one of the most important artists that have influenced a lot of the groups in England comes from right here in this
1: right,
0: state.
1: Yeah, a lot of these blues musicians and white people picking country music, you know, have influenced everybody. I think one of the best of them all is right here on the show right now. I think we should bring him on.
0: I think so, Carl Perkins.

0: 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All your gardening, framing and homeware needs in one spot. Come on down to Kugel Florist and Framing, 13 Doyle Street, Narrabri.
1: The case is due in court today. Georgina Winter reporting.
2: The first inland case of the H5 bird flu in Australia has been recorded in the state's far west. The infected greater crested tern was found at Wentworth, with a second discovered on the south coast. Invasive Species Council Chief Executive Jack Goff says the virus is taking off.
3: This is really significant because it means we're starting to see this deadly bird flu penetrate inland. And, of course, that'll have huge implications for populations of birds, particularly in the Murray-Darling Basin.
2: A cold front sweeping across southern Australia is expected to bring damaging winds, rain and potential flooding to parts of the country. A severe weather warning's been issued for alpine areas in New South Wales. Some major banks expect the property market to recover in 2027, but not enough to offset this year's declines. Interest rate rises, poor affordability and property tax reforms are being blamed for the fall in home values. One lender believes prices will fall by 6% in Sydney this year before recovering 3% in 2027. The Premier is dismissing talks of moving the 2028 NRL Grand Final to Western Australia. The decider is scheduled to unfold on the same weekend as a visit from the Pope. Chris Minns has told the Sunday Telegraph Sydney is big enough to hold both events. More than 90,000 people are expected to take part in Sydney's annual City to Surf race this morning. The world's largest fun run sees people track 14 kilometres from Hyde Park in the CBD to Bondi Beach in the east. City to Surf spokesperson Craig Hayden says it's a sellout event.
4: Following COVID, people have really got into their running boom, and for the last 3 years, yeah, we've managed to sell this event out with 90,000 runners, and we can't wait to see them on the start line on Sunday morning.
2: Also making news, Oman says it's having positive talks with Iran over an agreement to secure a shipping route in the Strait of Hormuz, and a new anti-bullying advertising campaign is being rolled out across the country. In finance, one Aussie dollar buying 70.6 US cents.
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2: The Dolphins have secured Queensland derby bragging rights in the NRL. Andrew Lucas reports.
6: The Dolphins have won a high-scoring thriller over the Broncos, 40-32 in front of over 50,000 fans at Suncorp Stadium. 9 tries were scored in the first half as Brisbane led 30-24 at the break, with Ezra Mann bagging a hat-trick. But the Dolphins surged home with 3 unanswered tries to claim the Battle of Brisbane. Earlier, Melbourne smashed Manly 42-20 in Perth, and Souths held off the Eels 28-24 at Allianz Stadium. Andrew Lucas, Sydney.
2: In the AFL, the Sydney Swans took down Port Adelaide by 97 points at home. Wins also for Geelong, Melbourne and Adelaide. And the Wallabies have defeated Japan in a 35-32 victory in Osaka. It's 6:04. That's news and sport.
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9: And I've got the weather for you for the Northwest Slopes and Plains. Was updated at 4:15 this morning, Sunday the 9th of August 2026. Forecast for the rest of Sunday, we've got partly cloudy. We've got a patchy fog on the southern slopes early this morning. A high chance of showers in the south with a medium chance elsewhere. Winds northeasterly with 25 to 35, with the daytime temperatures reaching between 15 and 23. We've got Monday is looking at partly cloudy, a very high chance of showers, most likely in the morning. Winds north to northeasterly, 25 to 35, turning northwesterly, with 25 to 40 k's before dawn. Overnight temps falling to between 4 and 7, with the daytime temps reaching between 14 and 20. Tuesday, we've got partly cloudy, slight chance of showers, most likely in the morning. Winds westerly with 15 to 25 k's, becoming light during the evening. The overnight temps will fall to around 6, with the daytime temps reaching between 16 and 21. Wednesday's looking cloudy, the chance of a morning frost on the northern slopes. A high chance of showers, most likely in the afternoon and evening. The chance of a thunderstorm on the southern plains in the morning and end afternoon. Light winds becoming northwesterly, 15 to 25 k's during the morning and then tending westerly during the day. The overnight temps will fall around 4, with the daytime temps reaching between 14 and 20. We've got the temperatures in our surrounding areas. The Narrabri area is sitting at 9.8. We've got Weewall sitting at 10.8. The Boggabri area, we've got 8.3. The Gunnedah is sitting at 9.1. And the Moree area, we've got 12.6. And you're up to date with your new sport and weather here at 6:07.
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9: And yes, it is Shell in the chair before you to take your starter off for the Sunday Arvo, a Sunday Morning Request, I should say. And here is our start-off song, Rascal Flatts and Sunrise.

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1: George Strait before the break with Faith Hill there, A Showman's Life. And to start us off with Rascal Flatts and Sunrise. Don't forget, it is a request show, so 67924884 is the number if you'd like a request. Here is Chris Stapleton with What Are You Listening To?

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0: don't think we approached it any different. I wrote a few things, and Keith Stegall, my producer, brought some songs to the table, and the record label sent some over, and just kind of the same system we always go through. I guess Keith and I were, you know, we were fired up about trying to make a really good record for Capitol.
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0: Tim McGraw there with Where the Green Grass Grows. George Strait with Some Kind of Crazy. And Chris Stapleton with Whiskey and You. Also in there we heard from Alan Jackson with 30 Miles West. Reba McEntire with My Sister. And Dolly Parton and Linda Ronstadt with Emmy Lou Harris. Whilst Across Texas Tonight. And of course Casey Musgraves with Biscuit. All right, so it's about nearly 5 minutes to the new sport and weather here at to 7 o'clock. We're going to hear from a bit of Kenny Rogers' duet with Dolly Parton and You Can't Make Old Friends.
1: 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Did you know that you can hire toys in Narrabri from the Nimoy Toy Library? 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The Toy Library is open Thursday from 9 a.m. until 2 p.m. and is located at 51 Tiburina Street next door to the pool.
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1: It's 7 o'clock. Good morning. I'm Dusty Fitzpatrick. More than 90,000 people are preparing to take part in the City to Serve Fun Run in Sydney, which gets underway later this hour. Several major roads are now closed for the event, with runners to take on a 14-kilometre journey from Sydney's CBD to Bondi Beach. Drivers are being told to avoid areas including Hyde Park, Edgecliff, Bondi Beach and Double Bay. Kristen McKendry from Transport for New South Wales says it's important people plan ahead.
2: Travel on transport is included for participants and event volunteers, including shuttle buses from the finish line at Bondi Beach to Bondi Junction.
1: The first inland case of the H5 bird flu in Australia has been detected in far west New South Wales. The infected greater crested tern was found at Wentworth, which is where the Murray and Darling Rivers meet. The total number of H5 cases across the country now sits at 215. A woman's been charged over a crash at a bus stop on Sydney's North Shore. Police say the 29-year-old's Audi crashed into the shelter at Lane Cove, injuring an 18-year-old man. It's alleged the woman ran from the scene before trying to enter a parked car and assaulting its driver. Some banks say the property market will recover next year, but not enough to offset declines seen in 2026. Carolee Katsimbanis explains.
3: Interest rate increases, poor affordability and the federal government's property taxation reforms have led to the sharpest fall in nationwide property values in 4 years. In fact, forecasts released by economists from the Commonwealth Bank, Westpac, NAB and ANZ all show that property prices in Sydney and Melbourne could fall between 3 and 9% this year. SMH The Age says the Big Four do expect the property market to recover next year, but not enough to offset this year's declines. Carolee Katsimbanis reporting.
1: A new anti-bullying advertising campaign will be rolled out across the country, urging parents to confront the issue. The $5 million federal government push will feature the message, "Bullying is hardest to spot than you think." The parents of Sydney girl Charlotte O'Brien, who died by suicide after being bullied, helped to shape the campaign. Also making news, local officials say three people have been killed in Russian attacks near the Ukrainian capital. Sydney Airport is expected to return to normal operations after a shortage of air traffic controllers caused major delays. And researchers say they've discovered a gene mutation which could explain why some people remain naturally skinny. In finance, one Australian dollar buying 70.67 US cents.
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1: The Dolphins have secured a maiden's final spot with a 40-32 Queensland Derby victory over the Broncos. Despite Brisbane storming to an early 24-0 lead, the Finns fought back from a 30-24 halftime deficit to seal their 13th win of the season. Coach Christian Wolfe says his side ran the game in the second half.
5: I love the way we fought our way back into the contest in the first half. And in the second half, I felt like we were in control. I felt like we were always going to win. Obviously, there was a couple of nervous moments, but as I said, I thought we were in control for the whole 40 minutes.
1: The Rabbitohs took down the Eels in their match, 28 points to 24. The Storm thumped the Seagulls, 42 points to 20. Wins for the Bulldogs, Titans and Warriors in the NRLW. In AFL action, Adelaide's kept its top four hopes alive with a win over Richmond, Sydney also securing a win, and the Wallabies have defeated Japan in Osaka. It's 4 minutes past seven. That's the latest news and sport.
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8: And I've got the updated weather for you for the Northwest Slopes and Plains. Was updated that 5:55 this morning, Sunday the 9th of August 2026. Partly cloudy with patchy fog on the southern slopes early this morning. A high chance of showers on the south with a medium chance elsewhere. Winds northeasterly with 25 to 35, with the daytime temperatures between 15 and 23 today. And for Monday, Monday is looking partly cloudy, a very high chance of showers, most likely in the morning with winds north to northeasterly, 25 to 35, turning northwesterly, 25 to 40 in before dawn, and then overnight temps will fall between 4 and 7, with the daytime temps reaching between 14 and 20. Tuesday is looking partly cloudy with a slight chance of showers, most likely in the morning, with winds westerly 15 to 25 k's, becoming light during the evening. Overnight temps will fall to around 6, with the daytime temps reaching between 16 and 21. Wednesday is looking cloudy. The chance of a morning frost on the northern slopes, a high chance of showers, with most likely in the afternoon and evening. The chance of a thunderstorm on the southern plains in the morning and afternoon, with light winds becoming northwesterly 15 to 25 k's during the morning and then tending westerly during the day. The overnight temps will fall around 4, with the daytime temps reaching between 14 and 20. Temperatures in our surrounding areas, in the Narrabri areas, sitting at 9.6. We've got Weewaw area is at 10.5. The Boggabra area sitting at 8.5. We've got Gunnedah sitting at 9.3. And the Moree area is at 13.2. And you're up to date with your news, sport and weather here at 6 minutes past 7 o'clock.
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8: And yes, as Clino just said, it is the Sunday Morning Request Show, and I'm taking requests. If you'd like to give a call, 67924884. I've got one coming up, some coming up for Wayne, so stay tuned, Wayne. It's coming up very soon. But we might get started with some more songs. And here is Casey Masgroves to start us off for this hour with Late to the Party.

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1: 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Narrabri Dying to Know Information Session. A great chance to learn more about topics on death, dying and end-of-life planning. Connect with others in our community and be inspired by other stories and journeys, including final wishes. To be held on Wednesday the 12th of August, 9:30 a.m. until 11:30 a.m. at the Narrabri Town Pool Multi-Purpose Room. Layout of session will include introduction to the Narrabri Palliative Care Team, a lawyer to share knowledge on subjects including power of attorney, enduring guardian, binding death nomination, advanced care directive and wills, funeral information and options available, information on advanced care, voluntary assisted dying, community stories and journeys. Morning tea will be provided following the presentation. 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
3: Luke Cohn's there with Better Together, and also Casey Musgraves with Late to the Party to start us off for this second hour of the Sunday Morning Request. With Shell in the chair at the minute. All right, we've got a couple of requests going out to Wayne. We've got a double of Slim Dusty, the Jim Borello Kid, and Give It a Go. And then we've also got some going out to Faye. We've got John Williamson with Beach of Love, and Blackfeather with a Bop in the Blues, and Juice Newton with Queen of Hearts.

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0: One summer's morning as I strode along a dusty Queensland road, I chanced to meet an old cane toad bowed down beneath a heavy load. Oh, my mind, I thought, was in a trance. I had to have a second glance, for there in boots and moleskin pants he stood with proud and haughty stance. He shed his burden when I spoke, then wiped his brow and rolled a smoke, and said, just like it was a joke, "Lend me a quid, mate, I'm flat broke." Oh, I thought I must be seeing things, illusions like the heat wave brings, until he said with toothless grin, "You look like you've been on a binge." Oh, I said, "Pray tell me, Mr. Toad, why do you choose to walk the road and carry such a heavy load without a fixed place of abode?" "Well, mate," said he, "I like to tramp all day till heaven lights its lamp, and then pull up and make my camp. Besides, swamps always give me cramps. And while humans fight with creed and race and try to conquer outer space, I just plod on from place to place and watch this mad old world go its pace." I stood and stared as though spellbound by words of wisdom so profound. Then I heard the old cane toad expound, "Oh, you sure meet some queer blokes knocking round."
1: At the Narrabri Bolo, there is Friday night raffles. 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
4: And before the break, we just heard from the double of Slim Dusty, Cane Toad's Plain Toad Code, the dog who stole my hats. They were the last two for Wayne there, out there. Hope everybody's enjoying their morning. All right, here is Tanya Kernaghan. We've got about 15 minutes to the news, sport and weather, but Tanya Kernaghan's up next with We're a lot Like Each Other. And it's she's singing with Ray here.

0: Felicity Urquhart there with A Girl in the Mall. Also, we had another one by Felicity and Josh Cunningham with Size Up. And then Tanya Kernaghan was also in there with We're A Lot Like Each Other, and that was with Ray. All right, the time is, we've got about 5 minutes to the news, sport and weather here at 8 o'clock. Here is Randy Travis with Horses in Heaven.
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2: Horses are real therapeutic, I guess, would be a good way to put that for me. It's a good place for me sometimes to just get away from everybody and just spend some quiet time alone, praying, or just time out by yourself. This goes back to when I was sitting on a horse when I was, I think, 3 months old. So I've been there a long time.

Randy Travis there with Horses in Heaven. All right, I'm going to sign off now for my stint. Kay will be in after the 8 o'clock news to take you through the last hour. Here is Toby Keith to take you up to the news. Bye-bye.

0: wildlife bird flu in Australia has been detected in the state's far west. Alex Riddell reports.
1: The infected greater crested tern was found at Wentworth, where the Murray and Darling rivers meet. The total number of H5 cases across the country now sits at 215. The federal government says there have been no cases in poultry or agriculture. Poultry farmers are confident their industry is well prepared. Those with more than 50 birds in Victoria have been ordered to house them indoors for 2 weeks. 10 cases have now been detected in WA, 53 in Victoria, 147 in South Australia, 4 in New South Wales and 1 in Queensland. Alex Riddell reporting.
0: A woman is due to face court charged over a crash at a bus stop on Sydney's North Shore. Police say the 29-year-old slammed into the shelter at Lane Cove, injuring an 18-year-old man. It's alleged she then ran from the scene before trying to get into a parked car and assaulting its driver. A powerful cold front is tracking east after bringing heavy rain and strong winds across southern Western Australia. The Weather Bureau has issued severe weather warnings for parts of New South Wales. Oman says it's having positive discussions with Iran about securing a shipping route through the Strait of Hormuz. Both sides say talks are progressing, but no timeline's been set for an agreement to be finalised. Former US Central Command Intelligence Director Karen Gibson has told CNN it'll be interesting to see how things play out.
2: I would expect then, as it becomes public, both regional allies will have an opinion, and as I understand, they're generally favourable of whatever it is that it says, and the US will have an opinion as well.
0: Some banks say the property market will recover next year, but not enough to offset declines seen in 2026. Commonwealth Bank believes house prices will drop by 6% in Sydney this year, before recovering 3% in 2027. The City to Surf Fun Run is now underway in Sydney, with about 90,000 people expected to take part. Several roads have been closed as runners make the 14-kilometre trek from Hyde Park in the CBD to Bondi Beach in the east. And a convoy of vehicles will set off on a 6-day journey across the state today to raise money for children's charity Variety. The Backyard Bash will travel through Mudgee, Dubbo, Griffith, Albury and Cowra before crossing the finish line at Mount Panorama in Bathurst. Variety New South Wales ACT Chief Executive Tony Warner says this year's event will look a little different.
3: We relaxed some of the rules that we've had about how old the cars need to be, in favour of really just saying, if this is something you're interested in, come along.
0: In finance, one Australian dollar buying 70.6 US cents. The Seagulls have been stunned by the Melbourne Storm in the NRL, going down 42 points to 20. The result marks 5 straight losses for Manly, with the side falling to 10th on the ladder. Seagulls co-captain Jake Trbojevic says it's a hard result to stomach.
4: We've got to turn it around. No one's going to do it for us, and we're lucky we get to go back home next week, so hopefully we can play well. But yeah, very, very disappointing for what we had to play for.
0: The Dolphins took down the Broncos 40 points to 32 in the Queensland Derby. The Rabbitohs secured a win over the Eels 28 points to 24. The Les Kissira has kicked off with a 35-32 win for the Wallabies over Japan in the Osaka Heat. In the AFL, the Sydney Swans took down Port Adelaide by 97 points. It's 4 minutes past eight. That's the latest news and sport.
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6: 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Well, welcome to the last hour of the Sunday Morning Request Program. Michelle do the first couple of hours for you. Take you through this morning, and I'll just finish up. In the meantime, we'll have a quick look at the weather and forecast. Where are we? Forecast for the rest of today, Sunday, for the northwest slopes and plains, cloudy with patchy fog on the southern slopes early in the morning. High chance of showers in the south with a medium chance elsewhere. Northeasterly winds 25 to 35 k's and 15 to 23 is our expected temperature range. And specifically for Narrabri, we've got possible rainfall of 0 to 3 mils. Not much, but anyway. We'll take it. And there's a 70% chance that that may happen. Moderate fire danger for all of our districts, and the UV index predicted to reach a moderate 5 between the hours of 9.50 and 2.10pm. Tomorrow, expecting partly cloudy with a high chance of showers, most likely in the morning, 4 to 7 overnight, and daytime 14 to 20. And for Narrabri, we've got a chance of rain, 100% chance of possible rainfall of 8 to 20 mils. So hopefully we'll get something out of that one. Okay, we've got some temperatures. And here in Narrabri, it's currently sitting at 12 degrees. Out at Wee War, it is currently 12.9, 11.9 in the Pilliga area. Boggabri is sitting at 8.9, Gunnedah 10.2, and Moree is sitting at 14 degrees. And that's your news, sport, and are your weather's all up to date for this hour. And it is, where are we, time? 6 minutes past eight.
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6: And we're going to start this hour off with a track from the Curry Mob, the two young kids, Mika and Blue. And this is off their album called The Curry Mob. And it's Lights on the Hill.

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1: 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A detour is in place along Selina Street, Newell Highway and Tiburina Street. 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

That's Josh Turner with Why Don't We Just Dance. We've got Thomas Rhett up next with Die a Happy Man, then a community announcement. Our time is sitting at 17 minutes past 8 here on the Sunday Morning Request program.

0: This is a 2MAX FM community announcement. Men's Health Education Rural Van will be visiting Narrabri on the 15th and 16th of August, located in the Bunnings car park, operating from 9:30 a.m. until 3:30 p.m. daily. The service is offered in a relaxed, confidential and informal setting. The Men's Health Education Rural Van registered nurse conducts the tests and discusses any health concerns seated in the privacy of the van. These tests can include blood pressure, blood sugar and cholesterol levels. Screenings have saved many lives and improved health outcomes for many men and women throughout New South Wales. You're invited to take the opportunity to have a quick free health check. Just 10 minutes invested with the Men's Health Education Rural Van can save your life or the life of someone you love. Women are also welcome. The Men's Health Education Rural Van is operated by the Rotary Club of Warners Bay in conjunction with the Narrabri Rotary Club.
1: And we're going to send a call out. I'm not sure whether you're listening in this morning, Helen and Robin. Sorry, I forgot to send a call out yesterday, but anyway, I've got one this morning for you. Ollie Austin with Dance With Me, Molly. And then we're also going to play a track from Norma O'Hara Murphy with her version of the Tennessee Waltz. Hope you enjoy them. Have a great day.

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2: And coming up now, we're going to hear a track from Tom Maxwell with his version of Maggie, Peter Dennehy with his new song, Opening Gates for Dad, and Terry Bennett with a new song from him called A Bushman's Farewell. Our time is sitting at 29 minutes to 9 here on 2Max FM this morning.

imagination drives him as he heads out in bush again. His wife and mates are there with him to make sure his wish comes true. To touch again the red earth

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2: And we might just pause that song just before we go on. I have a 2Max FM community announcement. The Parkinson Support Group meeting will be held tomorrow, Monday, the 10th of August, commencing at 10 a.m, and it'll be at the Presbyterian Church Hall here in Narrabri. Morning tea is supplied and all are welcome. So don't forget that, 10 a.m. tomorrow morning. Okay, we've got a Slim Dusty, Last Thing to Learn, and Tom Maxwell with Sorta Buggered Mate. And these two songs are going out to Dick in Gunnedah. Thanks for your call, Dick. And I might line up a couple of other songs to take us out for the morning. And Jeff will take you through his morning melodies. Yeah, morning melodies.
3: Still morning when I finish.
2: Still morning when he finishes. Okay, and I'll catch you next time I'm in town. Bye for now. Have a great day.

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Are you interested in bushwalking? 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
1: It's 9 o'clock. Good morning. I'm Dusty Fitzpatrick. Australia has recorded its first inland case of the H5 bird flu with a detection in far west New South Wales. The Greater Crested Tern was found at Wentworth, which is where the Murray and Darling Rivers meet. The total number of bird flu cases across the country now sits at 215. Acting New South Wales Chief Veterinary Officer Jane Bennett says the case at Wentworth is particularly concerning.
2: It's not unusual for birds to move along those lines. The issue for it is that it's much further inland than we're expecting, and of course if it continues to move east it can get into our poultry production areas.
1: A woman has been charged over a crash at a bus stop on Sydney's North Shore, which has left one person in hospital. Police say the 29-year-old's Audi crashed into the shelter at Lane Cove, injuring an 18-year-old man. It's alleged the woman ran from the scene before trying to enter a parked car, assaulting its driver. One Nation is reportedly pushing for an overhaul of visa categories as the government faces political pressure over migration. The minor party is understood to be eyeing a move to tighten family allowances tied to various visa categories. The allowances mean some international students can bring their immediate family into Australia. Nationals MP David Littleproud has told Today more focus should be put on bringing skilled workers into the country.
3: When you see these numbers get out of hand and we've got net migration out of control, and we need other skills like builders and electricians and tilers and roofers that should be prioritised instead of international students and their families.
1: A national advertising campaign is being rolled out, urging parents to confront the bullying crisis in Australian schools. The parents of 12-year-old Sydney girl Charlotte O'Brien, who died by suicide after being bullied, helped shape the campaign. Oman says it's had positive talks with Iran about securing a shipping route through the Strait of Hormuz. Tehran has warned any deal would not see an immediate full reopening of the waterway. Both sides say discussions are ongoing, but no timeline for an agreement has been finalised. About 90,000 runners are taking part in this year's City to Surf Run in Sydney. Runners are trekking 14 kilometres from Hyde Park in the CBD to Bondi Beach in the east. City to Surf spokesperson Craig Hayden says it's an event for everyone.
4: Our families, our people who are dressed up, people pushing prams, people in wheelchairs, getting out and having fun, and I guess, you know, taking their time to make it along that 14k course from the CBD to Bondi Beach.
1: Also making news, the Premier is dismissing his West Australian counterpart's plans to poach the 2028 NRL Grand Final from Sydney. In finance, one Australian dollar buying 70.67 US cents.
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1: The Broncos have suffered their biggest collapse in club history during the NRL Queensland Derby. Brisbane blowing a 24-0 lead to lose 40 points to 32 to the Dolphins and slumping to second last on the ladder. Coach Michael Maguire admits his side failed to sustain their dominant start.
6: It was an unusual game. You know, we got the start like we spoke about, and that's basically come back from the work that the boys are putting in to prepare themselves, and just key moments are hurting us. That's where we're at the moment.
1: Melbourne smashed Manly 42 points to 20 in Perth. Souths held off the Eels 28 points to 24 at Allianz Stadium. The Wallabies have defeated Japan in a 35-32 victory in Osaka. The match was Les Kiss's first as head coach of the Australian side. In the AFL, the Swans defeated Port Adelaide. Wins also for Geelong, Melbourne and Adelaide. It's 4 minutes past nine. That's the latest news and sport.
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8: And the forecast for the Northwest Slopes and Plains for today, it will be cloudy with patchy fog on the southern slopes early in the morning. A high chance of showers in the south and a medium chance elsewhere with northeasterly winds. There's a moderate fire danger forecast for the entire New England northwest for today and a maximum of 19 degrees. For tomorrow, it will be partly cloudy with a very high chance of showers, most likely in the morning, and north to northeasterly winds. On Tuesday, it'll be partly cloudy with a slight chance of a shower, most likely in the morning, and westerly winds. And on Wednesday, it will be cloudy with a chance of a morning frost. On the northern slopes, a high chance of showers, most likely in the afternoon and evening. The chance for thunderstorm on the southern plains in the morning and afternoon, and light winds becoming westerly. And the current temperature is 13 degrees, and the time is 5.5 minutes past 9 o'clock.
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0: 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Swing by and see us. We're open early to late, 7 days a week.

0: And we started off with Max Bygraves and Teddy Bear's Picnic. Now, we've not heard from Jesse Hunt today, and we haven't heard from Wirunga for weeks and weeks and months, actually. But hopefully we play something that they like, and that gives us a bit more room towards the end of the show to put some other requests in. And give me a chance to play something that I wouldn't mind hearing, like that one I just played there. It's a long time since I've heard that. Righto. We'll start off with one for Neville Gett, and he's out at Wirunga and Weewaw, and the only reason I have two from out there is that their families have rung up and told me what they like and would I play it for them. So this next coming up is from, I know that Neville likes Johnny Horton, and we're then going to play one of his favourites, All for the Love of a Girl.
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And that's another one that I like. I hope Faye Gallagher liked it because I played that for her. Now, we've just got Robert Young ones today, so if anyone from Jesse Hunt wants to fax us in the request list, I will play them. I don't know why they haven't. There would have to be a reason. But righto. So we will start off with one, the Annette ones, the Robert Young ones, and the top of the list is for Annette. Good morning, Annette. And Annette wanted to have a listen to Doris Day with Que Sera, Sera. And so she shall.

0: That was a group that call themselves Australiana, of course, where the dog sits on the tucker box. And that was for Mari at Robert Young. Now, this next one is for Stephen, who's also there. Steve wanted to have a listen to Tony Fisher and West of the Wall. We'll have a couple of messages first.
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2: 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Narrabri RSL sub-branch members will be commemorating Vietnam Veterans Day and Victory in the Pacific Day with the memorial service on Saturday the 15th of August 2026. The service will take place at the RSL Memorial in front of the Narrabri RSL Memorial and Citizens Club, commencing at 11 a.m. All persons in the Narrabri and surrounding district are invited to attend the service. For further information, please contact Assistant Secretary Patricia Hadley on 0427 834 286.

0: Yes, Slim Dusty with the Golden Slip Rails Are Down, and that we played for Norma. And now coming up after a couple of messages, we have one for Wagon. Wagon just wanted to have a listen to Yellow Roses. Now, there's... I've got about five versions of Yellow Roses, and I've got the same amount of versions of 18 Yellow Roses, and I've finally discovered they're not the same song at all. So, and it sort of makes me feel a little strange that men are singing the version, some of the versions of Yellow Roses, but I've been going through them all, playing them as we sort of come to it. So for Wagon this week, Yellow Roses, we have Frank Ifill singing it.
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Yeah, I just stopped that so that I could tell you that I just wanted to end with you from Daniel O'Donnell. We played for Pearl. And everyone today is at Robert Young today, so because it's the only request list we've got this week. Now, just for a bit of a change, for Myra, You Are My Sunshine, I'm going to play a Boogie Woogie version of it. This is from a fella by the name of Albert Ammons. And I will play one. Anyway, I'll play that. He's an American jazz man. So we'll play that and see what happens.

our sponsor, the Narrabri Shire Council, wishes to advise works for the replacement of Violet Street Bridge over Narrabri Creek are continuing. The bridge remains closed for the duration of these replacement works. A detour is in place along Selina Street, Newell Highway and Tiburina Street. Works are expected to be completed in November. 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Shared Table Community Kitchen. 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Everyone is welcome to all these services at the Presbyterian Church Hall, corner of Boulogne and Dewhurst Street, Narrabri.

Of course, we heard Graham Connors then, and we played that one for Shirley, and a little further north each year. Now, what are we going to do? Oh, we got one from Elvis coming up right now, and it's way back in 1956, and it is Hound Dog, and we're playing this one for Val.

Yeah. They weren't terribly long in those days, were they, the songs? Mostly they were 3 minutes, and then they get a... Just lately they've been getting songs up to 7 minutes long, some of them. Righto, now here's a 3.5 minute one, and this was from the 1970s, I think. I'm not certain. This is AC/DC, Highway to Hell, and this is for Merv. And all these people that we've played for so far are all from Robert Young. Only one we've heard from for today.

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1: It's 10 o'clock. Good morning. I'm Dusty Fitzpatrick. An investigation's underway after a near miss between two planes at Sydney Airport. A Qatar Airways and Jetstar aircraft came within just metres of colliding while on the tarmac. An attendant on the Jetstar flight is understood to have been injured in the incident. Today, reporter Jack Hahn has told Trent Nikolic the Jetstar pilot is laying blame against the other operator.
2: The Jetstar pilot has made clear that the Qatar plane was told